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let me warn you, it's a long, hard ride. Then he cried just south of Nashville, and he turned that car around. 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As I stepped out of that Cadillac, I said, mister, many thanks. He said, you don't have to call me mister, mister. The

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1: Back a few months ago, I was headlining at a great big nightclub. And he put me up a couple of days early. I came in a couple of days early, and they put me up at what they call the Star Suite. Now, here I am, headliner in one of the biggest nightclubs in the country, and I wake up at 8 o'clock in the morning in this Star Suite, all by myself. Yeah, that's what I said, aww. But I did what I've always done, man, to cheer myself up. 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
4: We are on the line with Jody Fry from Producers in Cargyle, San Angelo. Jody, had cattle sale.
5: Pretty good. 650 head, very comparable to the week before on receipts. Calves and yearlings this week, calling them mostly steady. I'd say best demand for these choice quality calves, the better quality calves, weighing that 400 to 600 pounds. Slaughter cows and bulls also trading about steady. Younger replacement cows so fully steady. Those older bred cows, especially the light breds, they were selling lower again this week. Better quality steers, 400 to 600 pounds, from 320 all the way up to a high of near 420, mostly 330 to 370. Better quality heifers, 400 to 600 pounds, from 290 to a high of 375, but mostly 310 to 340. 600 to 800 pound heifers from 250 to $3, mostly 270 to 295. Slaughter cows, average to high yielding, 125 to 140. Some of the highest yielding cows, 142 to 150. Slaughter bulls, 155 to 180. Some of the highest yielding bulls, 182 to 194. Did have one individual high yielding bull at $2. Bred cows and 2-year-olds, medium to heavy bred, average quality those there from 2200 to 2900. Did have one reputation set of Hereford cows, a one raisin set that were 2 to 4 months bred, and they brought 3,075. Cow-calf pairs, just a few singles and small groups of those, anywhere from 2,400 to a high of 3,000.
4: Good. What was the count again?
5: 650.
4: 650. What do you know for next week?
5: Well, they keep pushing back our rain chances.
4: Yeah.
5: Low to mid-90s is what they're calling for over the weekend. Could have a good many sheep and goats. That market's still staying pretty strong. Had a world of those nanny goats last week. How in the world we come up with that many in 1 week, I'm not sure. But that market was definitely lower. But other than that, and some of the big billies trading a little lower, you just couldn't ask for a better sheep and goat market going into the fall. Cattle numbers next week, I'd say more the same, somewhere between 600 and 700 head, weather permitting. We do have some rain chances midweek, I think.
4: Yep. Tell everybody how to get a hold of you, Jody Fry.
5: Office number is 325-653-3371. Mobile phones, same area code, 234-7895.
4: Jody, I appreciate you. Thank you.
5: Thank you, Larry.
4: Bye-bye. Neighbor, I need to remind you about the South Texas Hereford Association's annual sale coming up October the 31st, 2026 at Beeville Livestock Commission Company. They'll have plenty of females, they'll have plenty of bulls, and they'll all be from reputation herds from all over this portion of South Texas. For more information, why don't you contact Rodney Butler at Beeville Livestock Auction, 210-844-4806, or speak to Sarah Lehman at that number also, 210-844-4806, for the South Texas Hereford Association's annual sale. Y'all be there. And we're on the line with Ron Beck from Flatonia Livestock Auction. Ron, how was the sale?
6: It went real good, Larry. We ended up with 832 total head.
4: Walk the pens with us.
6: Yes, sir. Top cows, 134 to 154. Medium cows, 115 to 130. Thin cows, 85 to 110. Our packer bulls, top bulls, 172 to 192. Medium bulls, 151 to 168. We had a few pairs. 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Our bred cows, 1,875 to 3,800.
4: How about the calves and yearlings?
6: Yes, sir. 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Average 577 with a high of 725. 2 to 300 pounds, 428 to 495. 3 to 400 pounds, 435 to 545. 4 to 500 pounds, 384 to 470. 5 to 600 pounds, $3.45 to $4. 6 to 700 pounds, $3.28 to $3.57. 7 to 800 pounds, $3.08 to $3.29. Our heifer cattle, 100 to 200 pounds, average 6.14 with a high of 7.05. 2 to 300 pounds, $4.35 to $5.50. 3 to 400 pounds, $4.23 to $4.75. 4 to 500 pounds, $3.59 to $4.40. 5 to 600 pounds, $3.30 to $3.95. 6 to 700 pounds, $3.16 to $5.60. 7 to 800 pounds, $2.92 to $3.12.
4: Good. What was the count again, Ron?
6: 8.32, Larry.
4: What do you know of for next week? Anything yet?
6: I got a couple of bigger bunches called in. I'm going to have 60 from one guy and 50 from another, and we'll probably be getting a few more calls as the weekend approaches.
4: Well, tell everybody how to get a hold of you, Ron Beck.
6: Yes, sir. 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
4: And I appreciate the call. Thank you, and we'll talk to you next week.
6: Thank you, Larry.
4: You
6: appreciate
4: bet.
6: You.
4: Bye-bye.
6: Bye-bye.
4: Hey, neighbor, I'm Larry Marble. I'm here with Tracy Phillips, the Texas landlady from Homestead and Ranch Real Estate. 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
3: Happy to, Larry. The 709 Ranch is a truly exceptional Texas Hill Country retreat. 330 acres of privacy, luxury, and world-class hunting just west of Menard. This remarkable ranch has been thoughtfully improved to showcase its breathtaking natural beauty with selective clearing that reveals sweeping panoramic views stretching for miles while preserving the property's magnificent heritage oaks, native grasses, and thriving wildlife habitat.
4: Man, that sounds like a hunter's dream.
3: Yes, the ranch supports an impressive population of trophy quality wildlife with strong natural genetics. White-tailed deer, axis deer, black buck antelope, and Rio Grande turkey roam freely throughout this property, and it's wildlife exempt for a lower tax bill.
4: That is pretty important. What about the improvements?
3: There's a stunning 3,000 square foot, 5-bedroom, 3.5-bath barn dominium that perfectly blends rustic elegance with modern luxury. 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
4: And I tell you, this is exciting for me because I like to go out and poke holes in the clouds, and you guys that fly are going to love this.
3: Yep, there's a private aviation capability with this property as it features a 1,350-foot by 50-foot grass runway, allowing owners and guests to fly directly to the ranch.
4: Wow, that's great. Anything else we ought to know?
3: Whether you're seeking a private hunting retreat, family legacy ranch, fly-in getaway, or investment quality recreational property, this extraordinary ranch offers a rare combination of all of those things.
4: How about telling people how they can schedule a showing?
3: Well, as always, they can call me directly, and I do answer my phone, 512-393-9996, or they can check us out at homesteadandranch.com.
4: I appreciate you being on Down on the Farm, Tracy. Thank you so much.
3: Thank you.
4: We're on the line with Maddie Bexley from Lockhart Livestock. Maddie, how are you?
7: I'm really good, Larry. How are you?
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7: Pretty good day. I ended up with 988, 97 cows and 19 bulls, 151 sellers, and 101 buyers.
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7: On the stalker cows, we got along pretty good this week. The veteran of the pairs brought from 3750 to 4600. The mediocre middle-aged pairs brought from 2850 to 3600. The good bred cows brought from 26 to 3,800. The mediocre middle-aged and shortbred cows brought from 2 to 2,550. The longhorn and the plainer end of the breds brought from 1,275 to 1,975. Packer cows and bulls would have been about steady with a week ago. The good high-yielding cows brought from $1.35 to $1.47. Medium yielding cows brought from $1.25 to $1.34. The low yielding and thin cows brought from $80 to $1.24. The good high yielding bulls brought from $1.85 to $1.98. The low, medium, and lightweight bulls brought from $1.55 to $1.84. And the calves and yearlings, they sold pretty much steady with it. We could go on a good active market. So all in all, we had a pretty good day.
4: Do you know of anything coming this next go round?
7: Not yet. Hopefully we can get a little business drummed up between now and then.
4: I know you will. 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
4: Maddie, go build a loop and make a hand.
7: Yes, sir.
4: Bye-bye.
7: Thank you, Larry.
4: Boo. We're on the line with Sean Geiswhite, Gillespie Livestock. Sean, how'd cattle sell?
8: We're good, Larry. We ended up with a little over 800. Thought all across the board, probably the steers and heifers were probably just a tick higher. You know, I thought we got along real well for the way the board reacted the last 2 days. So I thought we got along very, very well on the steers and heifers. On the cows, I'm going to call them steady. And those pairs we advertised, I thought they sold really well. They kind of bring from 3,300, I guess, up to 4,100 or 200. So I thought we got along real well.
4: Good. Do you know of anything for next week yet?
8: I've had a few calls on some cattle, and I've had a few calls on some sheep and goats. So it's shaping up. Be a good sale next week, again, on numbers in Fredericksburg.
4: Tell everybody how to contact you, Sean Geiswhite.
8: You can reach us at 830-997-4394.
4: Sean, I appreciate the call. Thank you so much.
8: Thank you.
4: Bye-bye. 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
10: It looks okay so far. Got about 25 or 30 good black body calves coming right off the cows. They'll weigh 5 to 650, and one other person's going to have some Charolais. They're about the same weights, too, around 5 to 650.
4: Tell everybody how to get a hold of you for that good Saturday sale in Lexington, Russell Heller.
10: Sure, you can get me on my cell. 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
4: Russell, I appreciate you. Thank you.
10: Thank you, Larry.
4: Bye-bye. We're on the line with Seth Crane, Union Commission, Hondo Livestock. Seth, how'd the sale go?
11: It went good, Larry. Had a good run of cattle, 467 head, 123 head of sheep and goats. Ended up with somewhere around 50 cows, it looked like. They would take a little more money off those cows. Real low yielding cow, $1.05 up to $153 on a top cow. Backer bulls from $161 to $194 on the top bull. Had a handful of pairs from $24.50 to $35.50, and on our bred cows from $16.75 up to $3,000. Calf and yearling run, thought some of it might have been a little better, especially on some of these middleweight cattle. A few of them heavier calves, thought they were worth a little more money today, so got along good. Your 2 to 3 weight steers from $420 to $545. 2 to 3 weight heifer, $390 up to $490. 3 to 4 weight steer, $410 to $535. 3 to 4 weight heifer, $375 to $445. 4 to 5 weight steer, $365 to $450. 4 to 5 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
12: Absolutely. Thank you, Larry.
2: We are on the line with Benny Cox, producers in Cargill, San Angelo. Benny, how'd we sell sheep and goats?
13: Well, we sold a good many of them. We had 65, 64. That's the biggest sale we've had in a good while. We hadn't sold any wool lambs to speak of in the last 2 or 3 sales. The slaughter lambs sold mostly steady today. Kid goats, kind of $2 to $3 lower quality. Maybe wasn't as good as it was last week. The slaughter ewes, they were kind of $3 to $5 lower. Slaughter nannies sell from $110 to $190, but mostly $120. 23 to 130. Slaughter billies from 180 all the way up to 257. The spread on these lighter end of these slaughter lambs bring from 250 all the way to 370. Your heavier weights, those over 80 pounds or so, anywhere from 220 to 299. And we did have the few feeders, you know, those things down there in that 40 to 45 pound range, bringing up to as high as 399. On the slaughter ewes, they sell from 110 to 147, but mostly 130 to 143. Kid goats from $3 to 410, but mostly 339 to 361.
2: How's the rest of the week looking?
13: Oh, you know, we actually have advertised a special cow sale in conjunction with the regular sale, but I don't have anything to talk about. I know a couple of bigger bunches of, you know, calves that are coming. But anyway, if they've got, you know, if they've got any questions, they can holler at us. We generally catch some pregnancy test cows, maybe a few pairs. I kind of doubt it.
2: Tell everybody how to get a hold of you.
13: Call me on my mobile. It's 325-234-4277. The office, 653-3371. Or they can always look at the web, which is producersandcargill.com.
2: I appreciate you. Thank you.
13: Thank you.
2: Bye-bye. We are on the line with Brian Upmore from West Auction. Brian, how many noses did y'all count?
14: 1,128.
2: Tell us how they sold, Brian.
14: High yielding slaughter bulls, 185 to 201. Medium yielding bulls, 160 to 185. High yielding slaughter cows, 132 to 145. Medium yielding cows, 120 to 132. Low yielding cows, 90 to 120. Fat cows from 135 to 173. Real light test on the pairs, just not hardly any at all, but they got the better kind of pairs, kind of 29 to 3300. Had some older planter pairs, 2,500 to 3,000. On the bred cows, the better end, 2,400 to 4,000. A little bit older kind of bred cows, 1,700 to 2,400. On the number one type steers, land 2 to 300, 425 to 6 bucks. 3-weight number one steers, $4 to 525. 4 to 500 pound number one steers, 350 to 445. The 500 to 600 pound steers, 325 to 397 and a half. 600 to 700 pound steers, 3 bucks to 367. 7 to 8 weight steers, 285 to 351. On the heifers, number ones, 200 to 300 pounds, 4 bucks to 590. 3-weight heifers, 375 to 485, 400 to 500 pound heifers, 350 to 420, 5-weight heifers, 310 to 365. Number one, 600 to 700 pound heifers, 290 to 333. And the 7 weight heifers, 287 to 315.
4: Sounds like you had a pretty good sale. What was the count again?
14: 1128.
4: 1128. Do you know of anything for next week?
14: Not at the moment, but, you know, I got some rumblings of, you know, folks thinking about it and just waiting on that cooler weather and that rain, you know?
4: Yep, I understand. Well, tell everybody how to get a hold of you.
14: My cell number is 254-379-4283. The office is 254-826-3725.
4: I appreciate the call. Thank you, Brian.
14: Thank you, Larry. Have a good night.
4: Neighbor, as we look toward the beef news, look

0: Foods. We'll call it 68 of choice, 9 of select, 4 of trim, and we'll call it 19 and 3 quarters of ground beef. Steady is the cash cattle call for Friday. We're on the line with Carl Herman from Caldwell Livestock Commission Company. Carl, how was our sale?
1: You know, we had 600 head yesterday for 105 consigners and 41 buyers on a steady calf and cow market. Had about 65 cows and bulls yesterday. Slaughter cows, $1 to $1.62. Slaughter bulls, $155 to $195. Starker cows, $19.50 to $28.50, and the pairs, $2,900 to $3,250. On the calf side, on the steers, 2 to 3 weights, $4 to $6.60. 3 to 4 weight steers brought $4.39 to $4.95. 4 to 5 weights, $4 to $4.50. 5 to 6 weights, $3.40 to $3.95. 6 to 7 weights, $3.12 to $3.50, and the 7 to 8 weight steers, $3 to $3.20. On the heifer end, 2 to 3 weights, $4.15 to $4.70. 3 to 4 weight heifers, $4.22 to $4.70. The 4 and 5 weight heifers brought $3.70 to $4.45. 5 to 6 weights, $3.25 to $3.65. 6 to 7 weights, $3.05 to $4. And the 7 to 8 weights, $2.80 to $3.60. Overall, had a lot of good calves, and bidding was active, and we look forward to next week.
0: Good. Do you know of anything for next week yet?
1: Yes, sir. There's about 45 350 weight steers and heifers that are coming that we know of. So that's a good start.
0: Yes, it is. Carl Herman, Caldwell Livestock Commission Company. They sell them on a Wednesday. We talked to him on Thursday. Tell everybody how to get a hold of you.
1: My number is 979-820-5349. Call the barn, 567-4119. If you're in the Giddings, Lexington area, call Max Ebner, 540-8676.
0: Carl, I appreciate you. Thank you.
1: Yes, sir. Thank you, Larry.
0: Bye-bye. We are on the line with Doug Bass from Cattleman's Columbus. Doug, talk to us about the sale.
2: Yes, sir, Mr. Lay. I tell you what, we had a pretty good sale yesterday. We ended up with right at 1,100 head of cattle. Calf market looked better yesterday, a little higher. Cow market, we called it steady.
0: Good. Walk the pens with me.
2: Yes, sir. On your Packer cows and bulls, your thinner, lower yielding cows, being 76 to 115. Medium type cows, 120 to 132. Better high yielding cows, 133 to 155. Lower yielding bulls, 155 to 170. Higher yielding bulls, 174 to 190. No pairs yesterday. A few older bred cows, being 2,000 to 3,100. Calf market, like I said, I thought the calf market looked a little better yesterday. 150, 300 pound steers, 4.25 to 7.40 with a 5.15 average. Heifers, 4.10 to 5.50 with a 4.85 average. 3 to 4 weight steers, 4.10 to 5.30 with an average of 4.25. Heifers, 3.80 to 6.05 with an average of 4.18. 4 to 5 weight steers, 3.55 to 4.35 with an average of 3.78. Heifers, 3.30 to 5.20 with an average of 3.69. 5 to 6 weight steers, 3.20 to 4.17 with an average of 3.45. Heifers, 3.10 to 5.65 with average of 3.34. 6 to 7 weight steers, $3 to 3.65 with an average of 3.30. Heifers, 2.90 to 5.20 with an average of 3.16. 7 to 8 weight steers, 2.80 to 3.50 with an average of 3.18. Heifers, 2.65 to 3.60 with an average of 2.89. And your 800 to 1,000 pound steers and bull yielding bring 2.40 to 3.25 with an average of 2.88. Heiferettes, 2.20 to 2.90 with an average of 2.50.
0: What was the count again?
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0: How do you feel about next?
2: We got some cattle lined up, Mr. Lay. We got quite a few calves lined up coming, some pretty good sets of calves. So looking forward to that sale. And sure like to remind everybody that we've got our special sale coming up October the 4th. That's a Sunday, be at 12 o'clock. We're still taking a few consignments. So if y'all got some, give us a call.
0: And give us a number.
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0: Doug, it's always good to talk to you. I learn something every time.
2: Good talking with you too, Mr. Larry. 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
0: Bye-bye.
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0: Hey, neighbor, Larry Marble here with you. I've got Chelsea Smith here at the Down on the Farm radio kitchen table with me. She's a realtor with Homestead and Ranch Real Estate. 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
3: There is an RV, a feeder, and a shipping container, a storage unit. Those will convey with the cell

0: So it does provide a great setup for weekend stays, hunting trip, equipment storage, or just use it while they begin developing the property.
1: Shelby, is the property easy to access?
0: Oh, yes. Getting to the property is easy with convenient access from county and public roads. So it still provides privacy and seclusion for buyers that are looking for that big acre tract. On top of everything, Larry, it also already has electricity in place.
1: Chelsea, I know my listeners are going to want to see it. How do they get in touch with you to schedule that showing?
0: They can call me directly at 210-483-3886, and I give you my word, if I don't answer, I will call you right back, or they can visit our website at homesteadandranch.com.
1: Chelsea, thanks for joining us here at the kitchen table on Down on the Farm.
0: Thank you, Larry.
1: Maybe let's take a long look at the grains, courtesy of John Tuggle, Tuggle & Company Corpus. We'll call Milo to Corpus Christi in September. Dece Even Money, 947. Houston, the same. Progresso, Dece Plus 30, 1001. Yellow Corn to Corpus in September. Dece Even Money, 530 and a half. Houston, Dece Plus a Dime, 540 and a half. And Progresso, Dece Plus 85, 615 and a half. Hard Red Winter Wheat, Corpus Christi in September. No bid. We'll call Houston, December plus 55, 849 and a half. And beans to Houston, September delivery, November less 50, 1269 and three quarters. Placido, November less 60, 1259 and three quarter. Neighbor, that's it for Down on the Farm. I'm Larry Marble. Thanks for listening. Good day.
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